0: Hi, this is Roger Erickson. I invite you to listen to my fantastic show called The Eclectic Hour. 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

0: Green Day, Jesus of Suburbia, a song chosen by Matt Shepard. For those of you who are just tuning in, we are having a chat here in the studio live with Matt Shepard, who is representing our political party Opportunity this evening. All right, Matt, a couple more questions. So what made you decide to represent Opportunities locally?
1: I've always been interested in politics, and it was only in the last election that I decided it was time to actually put my hand up and try to do this. So, because I was sort of getting frustrated with the way politics, I think, is going in New Zealand, and I was looking for politicians that I'd like to represent me, and decided, why not put my hand up and give this a go to try and represent people the way I think people could be represented.
0: Right. So if people want to learn more about Opportunity, there's a website, obviously. You want to give a bit more information about
1: it? Yeah. So if you want to find out a little bit about me, I have a bio on the official party website. I also have an email address there. So if there are concerns that are dear to your heart or you'd like to let me know about so that I could find out and potentially represent those concerns, just email me. I'd love to hear from you.
0: And what's your email address?
1: So matt.shepherd@opportunity.org.nz.
0: Okay.
1: If you forget that, that is on the website.
0: So the website address is opportunity.org.nz.
1: Yes.
0: I'm just projecting it on the screen for the viewers in the country. All right. So let's ask a few personal questions. So you've moved here recently, but do you have a favorite hidden gem in the Wairarapa?
1: I'm not sure if I'm supposed to promote a business, but I love that little cheese shop in Featherston. The really good cheddar. CS Cheese.
0: Okay.
1: Yeah.
0: Okay, I have to check it out. I love cheese myself. Do they have Dutch cheese as well?
1: I think they do. They've got a huge range of cheeses.
0: Oh, awesome. If you had one weekend to convince someone to move here to Masterton, where would you take them?
1: Honestly, the drive itself, the scenery, the view is spectacular driving town to town. Like, you don't need to go anywhere in particular. It's just being able to appreciate the landscape.
0: Yeah. I agree. What local issue do people underestimate the most?

0: I don't know that yet. I'd love for people to tell me what that is, what they think it is.
1: Yeah, okay. I understand you've been trying to introduce yourself to people, not just in Masterton, but you've also been to meetings in Greytown and Featherston.
0: Yep.
1: Not just to the cheese shop.
0: Yep.
1: And in between, so that's great. What's the hardest thing about being involved in politics locally?
0: Getting our name out there, making sure people know we're an option. A lot of people haven't heard of us, and I want that to change because there's a lot of people that once they know we exist are like, oh yeah, we like your policies, we like what you're trying to do. So it's to make sure people know that I'm here and to get the word out when I'm traveling down the country.
1: Okay. Great. Let's do a quick fire. What's the best cafe in Masterton? Quickfire.
0: I don't know the names. That's the problem. I've only been to them a few times.
1: One word to describe Wairarapa.
0: Beautiful.
1: Biggest opportunity for the region in the next 10 years.
0: Tourism.
1: Most overrated political buzzword.
0: Most overrated political buzzword. Economy.
1: And finally, what gives you optimism about New Zealand right now?
0: The people.
1: The people. All right. Well, that sounds a great note to finish on. Thanks for coming to the studio today, Matt.
0: Yeah.
1: Is there anything else you want to say before we finish?
0: Nah, just, I'm not going to ask people to vote for us. I just think, just find out about us. Ask us questions. Let us know your concerns. And, you know, that's it.
1: All right. Great. Great way to finish. And there's one more song that you chose. You know which one it is? Mark Cohn?
0: Yeah. Oh, it's just a classic. It's such a good song. It never lets you down.
1: All right, here he is, Mark Cohn, Walking in Memphis.

from Wellington. That was Phoenix, the Phoenix Foundation, with Hitchcock from the album Pegasus, which happens to be album of the week here on Radio Robotnik this week. Yeah, we just had a very interesting interview with Matt Shepard.

local representative of the political party called Opportunity, formerly TOP. If you want to listen to that again, you can listen to the recording. 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If you're just tuning in, welcome to the program. We've got quite a few interesting tracks for you, such as the next one called Uluru Rock by Earthless.

Phoenix Foundation, Cars of Eden from Album of the Week, Pegasus. And before that you heard San Diego Outfit, Earthless with Uluru Rock, psychedelic rock guitar trio. Okay, we've got a couple more songs. Hope you're enjoying the show. If you want to be on the show and have a chat and do an interview with me as well, feel free to email me. My email address is ravotnik@gmail.com. That's ravotnik@gmail.com. 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Here is Moon Jewel with Right Rose.

that was most of the song of White Rose by Moon Duo. Yeah, I've got to cut it short because I want to play a couple more songs before the show finishes at 9 o'clock. We've got Mr. Bungle coming up, and then from Canada, Engine de Poitrine, before finishing off with another Phoenix Foundation song from the album Pegasus. Here is Mr. Bungle.

0: this line. It's for general health, medical health, physical health. And it's really amazing because sometimes when things are going wrong with your body, you don't know what's happening. You're not sure if we need to go the ambulance route or you need to go to the hospital. They're trained nurses, so they will actually ask you a bunch of questions. You can answer them and they'll let you know what you need to do. And it's a huge relief. So the Healthline number is 0800 611 116, and that's available 24 hours a day, 7 days a week. The next number I want to give you is the Suicide Prevention Helpline. Now, this is support, information and resources to people who are at risk of suicide and or the family of family or whānau and friends supporting them. Now, it's available from midday to midnight, and their number is 0508 Tautoko, which is 0508 828 865. Now, the next number I want to give you is the Shine Confidential Helpline. And the Shine Confidential Helpline specialises in domestic violence to help keep people safe from abuse. So their number is 0508 744 633. And the last number that I want to give you is I want to give you the Outline. Now, this is a Gay and Lesbian Outline New Zealand. So it's support for people, gay and lesbian people, who want to have someone to talk to about whatever's going on around that, because quite often we need a bit of extra support. And when you're not getting that support, that can definitely lead to mental health stuff. So this is a really great line. So the Outline, their number is 0800 688 5463. Now, don't worry if you missed any of those contact details for any of those support lines. We do play that series of support lines at the end of every show of Fighting Stigma, so you can come back next week on Thursday at midday on Free FM 89.0 to listen to the next show, or you could, there's always a repeat on Friday at 5:30 a.m. and also on Sunday at 3:30 p.m. So you can listen to those, or else you can find us on Spotify and just look up Fighting Stigma. 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But every single show at the end, we play that series of support lines. So if you missed any of them, and you wanted to, like if you're listening on the radio and you can't kind of pause it, you can pause the podcast. So find one of those and then you can get all those details written down. So that can be really great. But hopefully that Action for Happiness calendar has given you a few ideas of things you can do in May to kind of bring a bit more meaning to yourself, kind of notice the good things in life, because I definitely find that can be a really good one. It's like, I really liked the find people who are doing good and making a difference in the world, and find, like, try and focus on your actions being meaningful for yourself and others. Like, I don't know, it's a really great way to look at it, especially as we're coming into the colder, yucky months where it's a bit harder to feel okay, and quite often our energy is not great, and it's kind of harder to kind of be in a good mood. So it can be really good to have those little snippets. So the Action for Happiness calendars are great, and I totally recommend them. But that's pretty much all we have time for today. So next week, I'm going to talk all about how to stay well coming into the winter months. So it's kind of like, I'm probably going to do the three P's. The three P's for winter months. I think I bought two. So it's like three P's are planning, preparation and persistence. And it's a little something I came up with myself that I found is a kind of easy way to understand the things I do. And it's also a reminder to me about, like, hey, you have to have a plan, you have to make some effort and doing some things. And I don't know about you, but I definitely have to plan for the winter months when it's going to be cold and grey and very wet. So finding the meaning and joy in those times can take a bit of effort. But I have a big chat all about that next week on the Fighting Stigma show on Free FM 89.0. But from us all here, take care.
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0: wondered what life was like in early settler times in New Zealand? 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

0: E kenda ngai rongodai ana nona langa tiko mai e ndua na sere ni kai toka mai ko Hayden Crowther e ana Fuel Tax Protest New Zealand. 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Ono uli tuka ni wawalangi, police and investigation, after reported calls for help from Masterton River. Police in Masterton have concluded inquiries after receiving reports of a person calling for help from the Waipoua River. Emergency services were called to the skate park area on Dixon Street at around 7:30 p.m. on Sunday after concerns were raised. Police, along with Search and Rescue Fire and Emergency New Zealand, searched the Waipoua River. At this stage, nothing has been located and police had not received any reports of missing people in the area, a police spokesperson said. Following a review of the matter in the morning, the search and the inquiries have concluded. Police are asking anyone who was in Dixon Street area around 7:30 p.m. and heard signs of a person in distress to come forward. Or if this was you and you have safely returned home, please let us know, a police spokesperson said. Anyone with relevant information should contact police on
1: Sydney police search for clues after a gruesome murder, why Iran says the Strait of Hormuz will never go back to normal, and a crash forces Liam Lawson to retire early. This is the news in 90 seconds. Forensic teams in Sydney are still looking for the weapon or weapons used in a grisly triple murder. Three members of the same family were found seriously hurt or dead yesterday. It's alleged the attacks were carried out by another member of the family.
2: We think that there's a bladed weapon involved, as well as some type of weapon that can create a blunt force injury.
1: The alleged attacker is now in police custody. Prime Minister Christopher Luxon is in Singapore ahead of meetings with the Singaporean Prime Minister and President focused on global fuel and supply chain disruptions. A top Iranian official says the Strait of Hormuz will not return to its pre-war state, hinting at tougher measures to govern the strategic waterway. Iran says a law is being drafted to permanently ban Israeli vessels from the strait and deny transit rights to hostile countries, including the United States. A dramatic start to the Miami Grand Prix has seen four drivers, including Liam Lawson, retire early in the race. A tangle with Pierre Gasly on turn 17 saw the Alpine flip into the barrier.
3: This is Lawson on the inside locking up, and he can't stop in time before Pierre Gasly is upon him and rolling over.
1: And that's the news in 90 seconds. You can always find the latest headlines on onenews.co.nz and on the news page on TVNZ+.
0: Tikini news snippet leka leka, news in 90 seconds, maybe One News. 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
1: We sell authentic Fijian food. So, chicken curry, lamb curry, barbecue, chicken chop suey, chili chicken, palau, fish and chips, chicken and chips, okay. 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
2: Okay, do you mind just saying your name to the listeners, please? And which yes, part of Fiji is, you're from?
1: My name is Samita and we are from Ba, Fiji.
2: Mm-hmm. Ba, in the Western Division.
1: Yes.
2: Ba is very popular because of the rugby.
1: Rugby and soccer.
2: Soccer. They filled up the stadium in Ba. Just recently.
1: Yes.
2: Yeah. The Ndrua went and played with there was a game there recently.
1: Yes, there was a

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Tailevu. A powerful warrior by the name of Nato Kaimbo departed Nakauvandra with his allies after the great tribal war on Nakauvandra. Some refer to this warrior as Ruava Rovaivalu and some Dranra. Continual research is underway to determine the real name or names of this brave warrior that will be updated on this page soon. Nato Kaimbo and his men followed the Wainimbuka River eastly towards Uluitova Mountain where they settled as a tribe. He was referred to as the Sau. He developed allies on his way downstream from villages in the Ra province to the lower region. As proof of this event, the clan of Uluitova have household connections to these villages today. This is called the Sala. Nato Kaimbo and his men usually journeyed to sea from Uluitova to fish before returning to the mountain peak where his other fellow tribesmen lived. With him were his Mata Nivanua, Bete, and fellow brothers of a different sub-clan. The people of Uluitova today consists of a clan, or Matangali, that is Nadhombongi, and two sub-clans, Otokatoka, Nato Kaimbo, and Bainitambua. Today on Uluitova, mountain exists, Yavus Omburia foundations that signify the hierarchical structure of Komai Uluitova. There is a stream from Uluitova today called Wainiviri, from where Ndakuanga swam to sea after his birth at Uluitova. Komai Uluitova, during one of his fishing trips, secured himself a wife from Nawaimbuta at the coast of Namalata. The coupling gave birth to sons of Komai Uluitova that departed Uluitova Mountain generations after to settle in strategic lower mountain tops in the region, but later grouped and registered as one people of Naloto clan during an exercise carried out by the learned Ratuselalas Kuna in registering all indigenous Fijian people and land under the Native Land Commission and Trust Acts during the colonial era. Nato Kaimbo originated from the word Nato Kaimbawa, which was a known cooking banana species. This plant species usually grew on Uluitova Mountain. Wainimbuka River, due to the heat of the Nakauvandra War, the river was named after Wai, or water, and Buka, or fire. Uluitova Mountain, a high mountain today, situated in the Tailevu North District above Nassau Village. This high peak is visible from islands around the Eastern Division. Sau, S-A-U, meaning magic or mana, that is

is loosely translated as meaning magic or power or prestige. Sala, S-A-L-A, meaning path or access. Mata Nivanua or herald. This consisted of a clan whose descendants are currently heralds in Naivithula village in Tailevu. Mbete, priests who consulted with the gods, that is the Rara clan. Yavu is a foundation on which a building is constructed. Bure, a Fijian thatched roof hut. Kumayu Uluitova is the chiefly title given to the head of the Uluitova clan. Noembuta, meaning boiled water, or sometimes referred to as fish soup. The people of Noembuta today belong to the Tui Naivakawesi clan in the village of Nailenga in Verata, Tailevu province. Rotsa Lala Skuna, KCMG KBE, 22nd April 1888 to 30th May 1958, was an indigenous Fijian scholar, soldier, and statesman. He is regarded as the forerunner of the post-independence leadership of Fiji. He did more than anybody to lay the groundwork for self-government by fostering the development of modern institutions in Fiji. And although he died a dozen years before independence from the United Kingdom was achieved in the 1970s, his vision set the course that Fiji was to follow in years to come. Ratuselala Skuna was also a lawyer. Dakuwanga, D-A-K-U-W-A-Q-A, in Fijian mythology, specifically Fiji, Dakuwanga is a shark god. He was greatly respected by fishermen because he protected them from any danger at sea and sometimes protected them from evil denizens of the sea. He was going inland to conquer the island of Kandavu through the river when another god challenged him in the form of an octopus. After a great battle, the octopus won, mainly due to his eight arms, which enabled him to hold off the massive shark god's attack, forcing Dakuwanga, which is the shark god, to promise to never attack Kandavu again. That is how Dakuwanga became the god and protector of Kandavu. Dakuwanga can also change shape into anything, but his real form is that of a muscular indigenous Fijian man with the upper torso of a shark. The Sanarongo the Sarnangone Tangane se Dorbo Nuwainimbuka ko Josa me langa mai weekenda na sere ni waka yatu taki ni Wainimbuka River. 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

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And our health providers are offering special health events to make it easier for people to get immunizations and health checks in the community as part of their routine. Na kisi ni misila e kune e Wellington. 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E sa kune e na singa moniti. Nga singe in tabananda kuyango e na Wellington region. And when I saw that we took him and let him miss him, or we were at the hands at Tolona, the winning owner. Never sotten is my Tumboki Kenda Nangona, Sana Sianga New Bitania, so I took him, minor non the Banolo money, Eviti. Never live, we came in a

from IKEA and Radio Viti Waira Rapa. And Bielu Livniero FM, the Solka Rua Point Divitu, Access Radio Waira Rapa. Vavrivinaka ve Michael, Veronica, Kekimdu Ketsarana Timi, Waira Rapa. And I can also let you know now, Mendarongo, the son of the Tutuku, and a boss of Akaviti, Nite Mod Tromanda.

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searched with ease on the World Wide Web, many stories remained lost and secluded in the dark recesses of history. People, events, and places are soon forgotten as those that remember them pass on and join the masses of storyless orphans. It is the archivists of the world that protect these stories, and historian

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Join me, Mark Pacey, from the Wired Up Archive each Monday at 9 as we look to the shelves of antiquity and turn the pages of times past. Let us remember and celebrate our forebearers and not allow their memories to fade into the sunset of oblivion.

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0: our wavelength, a place like no other, where music is a sound, and music is a variety, and a place where all is welcome, all music, all genres, everything. 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
1: Right, that was Closer by Shannon Matthews Vanya. We've got Easy by Jordan Lee next. Well, you guys have heard this track so many times, and this shows that I love playing this song, and I love the song so much, so much. And, well, Jordan Lee, such a good artist. Easy, such a good song, calm vibe, lovely stuff. Here it is, Easy by Jordan Lee.

0: Welcome one, welcome all to our new and improved Facebook page. Well, we never had a Facebook page to begin with, but now we do. So, hop on to My Wavelength at Facebook. Right, I'll see you there.
1: Right, that was Easy by John Lee. We've got Casio by Jungle next. Again, one of my favourites. Well, these are all my favourites, really. But I do take a soft spot for Casio. It is certainly a really good song to play. Here it is, Casio by Jungle.

Right, that was Castillo by Jungle. We've got Smooth Sailing by Charlie and Chelsea next. Wow, Charlie and Chelsea, we haven't heard a lot from them in a long time, but they were on my radar for quite a long time back in the day. And, well, certainly is a good track. Here it is, Smooth Sailing.

Some technical difficulties there. I don't know what has just happened. The computer has just died. This is not good. Right, we'll switch to computer number two. And I'm sorry about that, I really am. It's really weird that the computer's turned off. This is not good, but we'll make the best out of it. And we're going to go to another song. If I can find the playlist. But anyway, that Smooth Sailing by Charlie and Chelsea is probably is a really good song, you guys. I'm sorry you guys didn't get to listen to all of it, but it's just what happens, really. Well, we've got to have a look at the collection, because we do have a big collection, and, well...

one of the songs that was going to play was Last Night by Dabool and Jordan Lee. And yes, the computer is well and truly dead. But Last Night by Dabool and Jordan Lee is certainly one of the songs that I think are really good. Well, Last Night was one of the first Dabool songs I ever heard. So, well, it surely made an impression on me, considering I am a very avid listener of Dabool and Jordan Lee. Here it is, Last Night.

0: No? Well, that's good for you because My Way Live shares a variety of songs. So stay tuned because there's more music to come.
1: Right, that was Last Night by De Ball and Jordan Lee. The disc is very empty now. Yes, I have...

I've cleared the computer of the disk, and we are now doing it on my phone. So we've got the list up on my phone, and we've got the songs up on the other computer, and so everything is fine. And enough of that, because we now have All My Heroes by Nalik and Sarah Rebecca. And All My Heroes is probably the hero of this playlist, because it just seems so unique and so variety, and has a lot of variety in it. And well, here it is, All My Heroes.

0: my wavelength. Just enough talk to fill in your day. And just enough music to make your day great.
1: Right, that was All My Heroes by Nalek and Sarah Rebecca. We have Games of Luck by Parcels. Next, one of the very first songs I played on the show was Games of Luck by Parcels. And, well, I still remember it clear to this day. And, to be honest, I think I've done very well for

0: Daryl, and if you can't wait for another episode of My Wavelength, then we've got the ticket for you. Join us on Spotify, where we have the collection of My Wavelength songs titled My Wavelength's Big Collection. Right, I'll see you there. Back to the music.
1: Right, that was Games of Luck by Parcels. We've got Your Light by Total Giovanni next. And, well, what a groovy disco-y song this is. Here it is, Your Light.

0: good for you because My Way Live shares a variety of songs. So stay tuned because there's more music to come.
1: Right, that was Your Love by Tony Giovanni. We've got My Brother by L.A.B. And for the final song today, My Brother by L.A.B. is a sentimental song to me. Even though it might not sound very sentimental, it is. Here it is. My Brother.

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0: Assalamualaikum warahmatullahi wabarakatuh. May peace and blessings of Almighty Allah Ta'ala be upon you all. My name is Tashreeq Hanif. I'm the local president of the Ahmadiyya Muslim community. Just recently, through the refugee settlement program, we have over 11 families settled here in Marston. Today, I would like to talk to you about our program, We Are One, about Ahmadiyya Muslim community based here in Marston. Ahmadiyya Muslim community started in 1889 under divine leadership and guidance of Promised Messiah and Mahdi, Hazrat Mirza Ghulam Ahmad of Qadian. It spans over 200 countries and we have followers in millions focused on the Promised Messiah. We are a humble community, lovers of peace, and we try and pride ourselves in helping the community where we are focused in one message. We worship God in service to human mankind. Thank you.
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0: 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The 1960s was the greatest decade of music ever because it had the best music. 10 years of huge change, so let's get nostalgic and bring back the memories of the times and the music that shaped these changes and the generations. 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

evening, ladies and gentlemen. We'd like to welcome you here to the Dance Pavilion up at Lake Arrowhead. To really kick off this swinging summer, from Reprise Records, we bring to you Mr. Personality himself, Donnie Brooks.

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